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You got change for a quarter? I gotta make a phone call right quick before I get in the bus. Boy, I had a hard day. I'm gonna go on home now and lay. Call my old lady, see if she need anything.

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Like a sex machine, man. Moving, doing it, you know. Can I?

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But I don't know about that. There's many times that we've loved and we've shared love and made love. It doesn't seem to me like it's enough. It's just not enough, baby.

Another one bites the dust. Ow! Another one bites the dust. Hey, hey! Another one bites the dust. Ow! Another one bites the dust. Hey, hey! Another one bites the dust. 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Another one bites the dust. Hey, hey! Another one bites.